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of my way. And it really didn't have to stop. It just kept on going. And so castles made of sand slips into the sea.

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From William Prince's, further from the country, it's On Rolls the Wheel, as we get ready to roll on separately, as we draw near an end on the mainstream. Okay, we also heard Tommy J. Mueller, Can't Get My Heart Around That, Najuan Solar, and it was Bruce Springsteen's Streets of Minneapolis that got us into the half. I hate to step out of the studio now, but as always, I broadcast 7 days a week, 3 hours a day, so there's a good chance you'll be joining me again sooner than later. Check your local listings for the next time you can dial it in, and if you want to have more of the mainstream carried, always reach out to Nola Daves Moses, the distribution director for Native Voice One. Send her a line at nola@nb1.org. Motto, coming up before the hour is through. Also one from the Seattle-based Take Four. But as I was mentioning in the opener, we're going to be celebrating New York City with their recent win in the NBA Finals. The first time since 1973. I was going to pass on Carlita and Sophie Tucker's Manhattan, but I want to celebrate too. So enjoy this June 10th release and let me know what you think about it. Be good to yourself and each other and keep on keeping on.

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0: cruising through the French quarters. Leather jacket, my tag say Ralph Lauren. Low rainy night, cruising through the French quarters. Leather jacket, my tag say Ralph Lauren.
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a rock. Smoothed over by a stream. And no ticking of a clock. It truly measures what that means. It truly measures what that means.

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1: Canada Day to everyone celebrating today. A show tonight at, sold-out show tonight at CMAC. This is Hermanos Gutierrez and Jack Johnson.

said, no, I like it. I like it, it's good. She said, you like it now, but you'll learn to love it later.

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That is A Band of Horses, once again, a single from their CD called Mirage Rock. Knock Knock from Band of Horses. They and Dinosaur Jr. coming up on Sunday the 12th at Point of the Bluff Vineyards. And I have a couple pairs of tickets to give away for that. So if you're interested, stay tuned for a second. We also heard an air from Katie Lang covering Jane Siberry's song, The Valley, from her Hymns to the 49th Parallel. And another Canadian in there with Leonard Cohen, and probably the first song I ever heard Leonard Cohen do on the radio many, many years ago. Of course, Suzanne, the late, great Leonard Cohen. We'll get to more Canadian singer-songwriters and singers and more Leonard Cohen throughout the morning here on Canada Day. But right now I have two pairs of tickets to give away for the band we just heard, Band of Horses. They are, again, at Point of Bluff Vineyards on July 12th, a week from Sunday. You find out more about it at concerts at pob.com, maybe. Anyway, them and Dinosaur Jr. If you'd like to go, the number here,

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0: Thank you. A good way to start off our first show in 2 years.
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The Forest Dwellers and the Heartthrob String Band at Abilene at 7. Hardline is playing at Record Archive from 5 to 8. Jack Johnson and Hermanos Gutierrez tonight at CMAC at 8 o'clock. Congrats if you won tickets to that. There's a metal punk goth show at Photo City that starts at 6. We've got Love Day and the Soiree at the club at Water Street at 8 o'clock. Big Blue House at the Little Theater Cafe from 7 to 9. Rhino Chasers at the House of Guitars at 5. And that's what's going on, friends. I hope everyone's having a great day. Staying cool out there. As I said earlier, check on your friends and family. It's a hot one. And we're going to have some hot, fresh news coming at us from NPR. 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